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8: In Lethbridge, mix of sun and cloud and 12 tonight, clear and minus 3. Tomorrow, sunny and 22. Tomorrow night, a chance of showers and 6. On Thursday, mix of sun and cloud and 21.
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1: This is a throwdown, a showdown. 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It's gonna go.
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1: Good morning. I'm Justin Goulet. Police in Lethbridge are asking for help with an ongoing investigation. Officials say that at around 6:30 on Sunday evening, officers responded to an altercation at Henderson Lake Park. Police say a man threatened another with a weapon. The suspect was later arrested after officers reportedly saw him throwing what looked like a knife in a backyard. LPS says the suspect is still in custody, and anyone with information is asked to contact Lethbridge Police or Crime Stoppers. Expect to hear the National Alert System later today. Vista Radio's Thomas Robertson has more.
2: This is only a test. That's what Albertans will hear on Wednesday afternoon as part of a scheduled test of the National Emergency Alert System. Set for just before 2 p.m., Alberta Emergency Alert will send the test to cell phones, televisions, and radios, starting with the alert tone followed by a message explaining that it is only a test. The Provincial Emergency Management Agency said the routine tests help people prepare for real emergencies and allow officials to practice issuing alerts and confirm that the system is working. For Vista Radio, I'm Thomas Robertson.
1: In Alberta, the test will be done at 1:55 this afternoon. And McHappy Day is back at McDonald's locations across the province today, raising funds for Ronald McDonald House Charities. The program helps families with seriously ill children stay close to care. Spokesperson Suzanne Pescod says the financial contributions from today help ease that burden and provide comfort during difficult times.
3: A lot of families show up at the Ronald McDonald's never thinking they needed to stay there. Sometimes they're showing up by air ambulance or ground ambulance. They don't have a bag with them. They don't have their vehicle with them. So it's a really challenging moment where you're quite flustered.
1: In addition to buying a meal, customers can donate by rounding up their order or purchasing McHappy Day socks. Get more local news right to your inbox. All the details are at MyLethbridgeNow.com. In sports, in the majors last night, the Blue Jays lost 4-3 to the Rays. Their series wraps up today. In the NHL playoffs, the Avalanche beat the Wild 5-2 to take a 2-0 series lead. Tonight, it's Game 1 between the Canadiens and Sabres, and Game 2 between the Ducks and Golden Knights, with Vegas leading their series 1-0. In other NHL news, the Toronto Maple Leafs are getting the number one pick in this year's draft after winning last night's draft lottery.
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1: A mix of sun and cloud for your Wednesday with the high going up to 21. Tonight, cloudy, low at plus 6. Tomorrow, sun and cloud with another high of 21. Then on Friday, sunshine going into the weekend with a high of 22.
0: Be happy. It drives people crazy.
6: That guy's driving me crazy.
0: We're definitely your soundtrack for that.

this summer, which is 78 days away. I had to check that. 2023, that's Colin James, Voodoo Thing right here on 94.1. Good morning, happy Wednesday. Oh my gosh, this week is going by so fast. Have a fun show lined up for you, a fun hour. First of all, the music, we got some Hip, some U2, some Triumph, AC/DC to get your morning energy up. Also, I'm going to talk to you about my Jordan Walk to Work weather report this morning. I did something that I haven't done since, I want to say, early October. So big thing. Also, I'm going to be talking to an amazing organization. There are May recipients for the Community Voice Fund, and one of the most adorable dogs you'll ever hear. You might can't see it. Well, actually, you can see it. Go to our socials right now on the Facebook and Instagram, CJOC. You'll see Noah the dog. So gorgeous. They're going to be coming in and talking about their amazing organization called Paws up in Coaldale. But first...

0: Billy Joel. Right here on 94.1 CJOC. Man, I love that song. I have a vivid memory of my mom driving me in the 80s in Guelph, Ontario, and that song playing in their, like a Lincoln or something. How you doing? It's Jordan, 617, minus four right now. Jordan, walking to work weather report. I did something I haven't done since, I want to say early or maybe middle October. I didn't wear my winter jacket. I wore my spring lighter jacket. Very big moment for me. I was like, am I ever going to stop? Like, am I going to wear this whole winter jacket for the whole? Because I have to get up early in the morning, as you all know, because I'm in the morning show, and it's always colder. Like right now, it's minus four. But no, today it was cool, but it was nice to not wear this big winter jacket. Because when I get out, it's going to be in the 20s. Speaking of the weather today, it's going to be a high of 21, mainly sunny. Thursday, tomorrow, 21, sun and cloud. Friday, 22, sunny. Saturday, it's all the way down to 18, but still sun and cloud. And then Sunday, Mother's Day, 24 and sunny. So you know what I do when there's a nice little weather pattern here. The heat is on, okay? Listen, got a fun interview coming up. May recipient for the Community Voice Fund, Paws in Coaldale, and one of the cutest dogs you'll ever hear. Probably won't hear, but you'll see in our socials. Noah, that's all coming up. And I'm going to be somewhere today, somewhere delicious, and you can do something good for the community. Yay!
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saxophone. Coming up after the news, it's my first ever interview with a dog in the studio. I'm very excited about it. Holly, Kevin, and Noah from the Coaldale and Regional Pet and Animal Wellness Society, better known as PAWS. They're our May Community Voice Fund recipient, brought to you by Allied Marketing Group. That's coming up. But first,

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1: Good morning. I'm Justin Goulet. City of Lethbridge Chief Financial Officer and Treasurer Daryl Matthews presented an update to Council's Community Issues Committee late last week to assist with the upcoming 2027 operating budget deliberations. My Lethbridge Now, Stan Ashby, has more.
2: In June, Council will meet as the committee to deliberate the operating budget with recommendations to be sent to Council for approval in July. The operating budget includes ongoing operating costs for services including police, fire, and public transit. Matthews says budget pressures could put an upward burden on property taxes, with the city currently sitting at about a 3.49% tax increase next year.
3: The reason for that is a number of pressures that came our way, including, you know, the differences on from photo radar, body-worn cameras, you know, a number of other pressures that came in, as well as, you know, obviously where we've had to take on or backfill for the X-Site as well, too.
2: Matthews adds there's also budget reduction initiatives that will come for Council's consideration. For Vista Radio, I'm Stan Ashby.
1: Charitable groups across the region are set to benefit from the Community Foundation of Lethbridge and Southwestern Alberta Spring Grants Program. 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A celebration gala is set for tomorrow at CASA. And former Supreme Court Justice Louise Arbour will be Canada's next Governor General. The 79-year-old will replace Mary Simon, whose term ends soon. The Governor General represents the King in Canada and is Commander-in-Chief of our military. Get more local news right to your inbox. All the details are at MyLethbridgeNow.com. In sports, on the diamond last night, the Jays lost 4-3 to the Rays. Their series wraps up today. In the NHL playoffs, Colorado beat Minnesota 5-2 to take a 2-0 series lead. It's game one tonight between Montreal and Buffalo, and game two between Anaheim and Vegas, with the Golden Knights leading their series 1-0. And in other NHL news, the Toronto Maple Leafs are getting the number one pick in this year's draft.

0: after winning yesterday's draft lottery.
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0: weather. A mix of sun and cloud for your Wednesday with the high going up to 21. Tonight, cloudy, low at plus 6. Tomorrow, sun and cloud with another high of 21. Then on Friday, sunshine going into the weekend with a high of 22.
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0: DC to get your Wednesday morning going. Yeah. Right here at 94.1. CJOC, going to be a beautiful day today. It's a little chilly. Whoa. Okay, ACDC. A little chilly right now, minus two. Going to be a high, though, of 21 today, mainly sunny. Okay, the Community Voice Fund, something we do every month. We talk to an amazing local organization and just tell you all of the good things they're doing. This month, May, the recipient for the Community Voice Fund, sponsored by Allied Marketing Group, is a group from Coaldale. It's the Coaldale and Regional Pet and Animal Wellness Society, also known as PAWS. I talked to Holly, Kevin, and they're amazing. The cutest dog ever. You can see it on social media right now. Dog Noah, therapy dog. And they told me everything they do, all the amazing things they do up there in Coaldale at PAWS. And my Lord, Noah was so relaxed. I couldn't get over it. Noah is so chill. He's not barked. He's not done anything, really. Is it okay? So PAWS, let me know all about it.
1: You know, PAWS, it was an initiative by the town of Coaldale. They had a need for community awareness of pet care. We had a need for a facility to take care of stray animals in the town. And we've formed the society. We're building community awareness.
0: So Holly, basically you take in stray animals.
2: That's correct.
0: And also you help the, you know, seniors with these animals as well. It's two for one, you were telling me.
2: That's correct. We have a few fundraising initiatives. We have a biannual plant fundraiser, which is done twice a year. We like to partner with another organization so that we're giving back twice. So what we did at Christmas, for example, is we had poinsettias for seniors. People could buy a poinsettia and we would deliver them to the seniors in Sunny South and Coaldale. As well, we would get the profits and proceeds to help us build our facility that we much needed in Coaldale.
0: So that's the thing. You guys need donations and you need volunteers.
1: Absolutely correct.
0: So where can listeners go to help out PAWS?
2: 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And we also have a PAWS pantry on there, which is an initiative that you can, if you're having trouble with food or leashes or anything for your dog in the community, it's on there. You could send out a request and we'd be happy to fulfill it.
0: How cool is this? And you got your own merch.
1: We have our own merch. We've partnered with one of the providers here in Lethbridge.
2: Yes, on our website as well is all of our PAWS merchandise. We have hoodies, t-shirts, hats, everything that helps us with the proceeds towards PAWS.
0: PAWS doing great things for animals and the local community, seniors included. Like Holly said, two for one, giving back. And Noah, therapy dog, Noah, just is chill. No wonder he's a therapy dog. I'm chill. It makes me relaxed. Thank you, Holly and Kevin and PAWS and Noah. What a great thing you're doing. And where do listeners have to go again?
2: www.coaldaleregionalpaws.com.
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0: right here on 94.1 CJOC. Okay, breaking news. Actually, just found out that the Hip have their own ice cream. It's called the Tragically Chip. Tragically Chip. You're probably wondering what's in it. Tragically Chip is maple whiskey flavored ice cream with dark chocolatey chunks and rich black cherry ripple. Sounds delicious. And guess where it's made? Not Kingston. Bob Cajun. Perfect. I really want to get that. Okay. I really feel like ice cream now. Maybe like a McFlurry. Do they still do McFlurries? I love McFlurries. If they do, you should go get it today because it is McHappy Day. One of the best days of the year. You can go get something delicious and support an amazing charity. So on McHappy Day, what you do is you order a meal, but it's more than just a meal. It's a chance to give back. McDonald's Canada and its local independent franchises will be donating a portion of the proceeds from all food and beverage menu items towards Ronald McDonald House and other local children's charities. Here's a stat for you. 1 in 4 Canadian families have either stayed at Ronald McDonald's House or know someone who has. So what a great, reason to go to McDonald's, get a Big Mac, a McFlurry, enjoy it and then give to something amazing. And guess what? I'm going to be there with Mike D today from 10 to 12 at the McDonald's on 217 3rd Ave, the McDonald's right across from the CJOC building. So one of my dreams was to work at McDonald's. My cousin Darcy did. I was always jealous of him, but he taught me how to make an Egg McMuffin at home. Super, super simple. I won't tell the secret.
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lot of people just call us the Nothing But Legends station. 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
1: Good morning, I'm Justin Goulet. Police in Lethbridge are asking for help with an ongoing investigation. Officials say that at around 6:30 on Sunday evening, officers responded to an altercation at Henderson Lake Park. Police say a man threatened another with a weapon. The suspect was later arrested after officers reportedly saw him throwing what looked like a knife in a backyard. LPS says the suspect is still in custody, and anyone with information is asked to contact Lethbridge Police or Crime Stoppers. Expect to hear the National Alert System later today. Vista Radio's Thomas Robertson has more.
2: This is only a test. That's what Albertans will hear on Wednesday afternoon as part of a scheduled test of the National Emergency Alert System. Set for just before 2 p.m., Alberta Emergency Alert will send the test to cell phones, televisions, and radios, starting with the alert tone followed by a message explaining that it is only a test. The Provincial Emergency Management Agency said the routine tests help people prepare for real emergencies and allow officials to practice issuing alerts and confirm that the system is working. For Vista Radio, I'm Thomas Robertson.
1: In Alberta, the test will be done at 1:55 this afternoon. And McHappy Day is back at McDonald's locations across the province today, raising funds for Ronald McDonald House Charities. The program helps families with seriously ill children stay close to care. Spokesperson Suzanne Pescod says the financial contributions from today help ease that burden and provide comfort during difficult times.
3: A lot of families show up at the Ronald McDonald's never thinking they needed to stay there. Sometimes they're showing up by air ambulance or ground ambulance. They don't have a bag with them. They don't have their vehicle with them. So it's a really challenging moment where you're quite flustered.
1: In addition to buying a meal, customers can donate by rounding up their order or purchasing McHappy Day socks. Get more local news right to your inbox. All the details are at MyLethbridgeNow.com. In sports, in the majors last night, the Blue Jays lost 4-3 to the Rays. Their series wraps up today. In the NHL playoffs, the Avalanche beat the Wild 5-2 to take a 2-0 series lead. Tonight, it's Game 1 between the Canadiens and Sabres, and Game 2 between the Ducks and Golden Knights, with Vegas leading their series 1-0. In other NHL news, the Toronto Maple Leafs are getting the number one pick in this year's draft after winning last night's draft lottery.
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1: A mix of sun and cloud for your Wednesday with a high going up to 21. Tonight, cloudy, low at plus 6. Tomorrow, sun and cloud with another high of 21. Then on Friday, sunshine going into the weekend with a high of 22.
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Good morning. Happy Wednesday, hump day. Can you believe it's already Wednesday? Currently, it's 1. It's 1, but it's going to get up really, really nicely high today. I have 21, mainly sunny. I'm going to tell you about my Jordan walking to work morning. I did something that I haven't done, I think, since early October. Put something on. It's a little hint for you. Secret Sound. CJOC Secret Sound's coming with a new sound. Jackpot's at $140. Also, there's something you can do today that's delicious.

0: enjoy the silence right here on 94.1 CJOC. 7:14. One out right now on your Wednesday morning. What a beautiful morning. Sunrise was gorgeous. A little cool out. But today it will get up to 21 and mainly sunny. Check out the forecast all the way up into the weekend. Tomorrow, Thursday, 21, sun and cloud. Friday, 22, sunny. Saturday, 18. Sunday, Mother's Day, 24, sunshine all the way through. So you know what I do when that sort of thing happens. Yeah, the heat is on. Mild heat. Not crazy hot. But it's going to be warmer than it has been. So enough of that. I did something today on my way to work. It's the Jordan Walking to Work weather report that I haven't done since early October. I put away my winter jacket. I retired it and took out my spring jacket. I guess you would call it spring light jacket. It still was a little cool this morning to I was like -4, but it felt so good to just put that winter jacket away. I'm not used to it. Being in Vancouver, I never wore my winter jacket unless you went up to the mountains like to Whistler or to Gross Grind for the mountain. And, you know, it would be snowy up there. But then you came down to Vancouver, you just wore a vest and like a hoodie. And then when it became summer in Vancouver, you retired the vest and the hoodie and just wore your T-shirt. So I haven't worn a spring jacket in a long time. It was so long, in fact, that when I put it on, I reached in my pocket and there was movie receipts. So I looked at what movie it was. It was Inside Out 2, which came out almost 2 years ago to the day. So that's the last time I wore that spring jacket. There you go. My point is, it's going to be nice. Okay? It's going to be nice out today, the rest of the week. Heat is on. 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
14: 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We'll see if I'm leaking.

Excellent. What was the secret sound last week? It was a hair clip, like one of those claw hair clips. So you know when you press it up and down? Anyway, that's what it was. So stay tuned, because coming up around 7:40-ish, it's a new CGSC Secret Sound brought to you by Audiology First. I'm being quiet. But first, this song's perfect for today. Look at that sunrise out there. Here's the Beatles right here on 94.1. CJOC.

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1: Good morning. I'm Justin Goulet. City of Lethbridge Chief Financial Officer and Treasurer Daryl Matthews presented an update to Council's Community Issues Committee late last week to assist with the upcoming 2027 operating budget deliberations. My Lethbridge Now, Stan Ashby, has more.
2: In June, Council will meet as the committee to deliberate the operating budget with recommendations to be sent to Council for approval in July. The operating budget includes ongoing operating costs for services including police, fire, and public transit. Matthews says budget pressures could put an upward burden on property taxes, with the city currently sitting at about a 3.49% tax increase next year.
3: The reason for that is a number of pressures that came our way, including, you know, the differences on from photo radar, body-worn cameras, you know, a number of other pressures that came in, as well as, you know, obviously where we've had to take on or backfill for the X-Site as well, too.
2: Matthews adds there's also budget reduction initiatives that will come for Council's consideration. For Vista Radio, I'm Stan Ashby.
1: Charitable groups across the region are set to benefit from the Community Foundation of Lethbridge and Southwestern Alberta Spring Grants Program. A total of over $589,000 is being shared through the Community Priorities Fund, the Henry S. Varley Fund for Rural Life, and Field of Interest Funds. 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A celebration gala is set for tomorrow at CASA. And former Supreme Court Justice Louise Arbour will be Canada's next Governor General. The 79-year-old will replace Mary Simon, whose term ends soon. The Governor General represents the King in Canada and is Commander-in-Chief of our military. Get more local news right to your inbox. All the details are at MyLethbridgeNow.com. In sports, on the diamond last night, the Jays lost 4-3 to the Rays. Their series wraps up today. In the NHL playoffs, Colorado beat Minnesota 5-2 to take a 2-0 series lead. It's Game 1 tonight between Montreal and Buffalo, and Game 2 between Anaheim and Vegas, with the Golden Knights leading their series 1-0. And in other NHL news, the Toronto Maple Leafs are getting the number one pick in this year's draft after winning yesterday's draft lottery.
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2: A mix of sun and cloud for your Wednesday with the high going up to 21. Tonight, cloudy, low at plus 6. Tomorrow, sun and cloud with another high of 21. Then on Friday, sunshine going into the weekend with a high of 22.
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Because it was one last week. The one that it went. You know how long that old Secret Sound went? It was since like middle February. To me, that's it was like 2.5 months of that Secret Sound. Nobody got it, but then they won. Anyways, we have a new Secret Sound. That's my point. And I'm looking for a caller. If you want to guess it, call me right now, 433-8-4646. Jackpot is at $140. I'm looking for caller number 6. Here's Sega on the loose right here on 94.1.

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1: Sure is. Because of this music. 80s action Stallone Schwarzenegger music. The jungle. CJOC Secret Sound brought to you by Audiology First. It's a new sound, new jackpot, $140. Okay, I asked for caller number six. Hello, caller number six. How are you? Turning on this music. Hello?
2: Hey.
1: Hey. Who am I speaking with?
2: Tina.
1: Tina. Okay, how's your morning going so far?
2: Good.
1: Great. Have you heard the new Secret Sound yet?
2: Yeah, I heard it yesterday.
1: You heard it yesterday, so you're prepared. Okay, I'm going to turn this dramatic music all the way down. Are you ready, Tina?
2: You betcha.
1: You betcha. What do you think?
2: It's the sound of the air coming out of an air compressor.
1: The sound of an air coming out of... Tina, I wanted the jackpot to go up. And it will, still. That's my new thing. I tease. Thank you, Tina. Tina, oh, wait, Tina, before I forget, you're not leaving empty-handed, okay?
2: Okay.
1: You've won a pair of tickets to the Geomatic Addicts Blue Moon Marquee at the German Canadian Club tonight.
2: Oh, awesome.
1: Okay, listen, have the best, I can't even think, day, morning, okay? Go to McDonald's, McHappy Days today.
2: You bet.
1: Okay, Tina.
2: Thank you.
1: Okay, thank you, Tina. Jackpot's now at $160. More show coming up.
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0: Also, I'm just looking because we're four floors above Lethbridge here at the CGOC building. We're right across from McDonald's. And they got balloons. They're greeting people at the drive-thru with balloons. A whole bunch of, the reason they're doing that, it's McHappy Day today. Yes, McHappy Day. It's a day where McDonald's gives back, and so can you. McDonald's Canada and its local independent franchises will be donating a portion of the proceeds from all food and beverage menu items, coffee, the pops, the everything, towards Ronald McDonald House and other local children's charities. How cool is that? Here's a stat for you. 1 in 4 Canadian families have either stayed at Ronald McDonald House or know someone who has. So today, go there, get something delicious, donate to an amazing charity, support it. And guess what? I'll be there with Mike D from 10 to 12 today. So the address is 217 3rd Avenue McDonald's. I cannot wait to go and do the fries. Give somebody some fries. I've been saying this all week. It's my dream to work at McDonald's when I was a kid. I wanted to shovel out the fries and put them in a thing. Anyways, we'll see you there. McHappy Day.
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1: Good morning. I'm Justin Goulet. Police in Lethbridge are asking for help with an ongoing investigation. Officials say that at around 6:30 on Sunday evening, officers responded to an altercation at Henderson Lake Park. Police say a man threatened another with a weapon. The suspect was later arrested after officers reportedly saw him throwing what looked like a knife in a backyard. LPS says the suspect is still in custody, and anyone with information is asked to contact Lethbridge Police or Crime Stoppers. Expect to hear the National Alert System later today. Vista Radio's Thomas Robertson has more.
2: This is only a test. That's what Albertans will hear on Wednesday afternoon as part of a scheduled test of the National Emergency Alert System. Set for just before 2 p.m., Alberta Emergency Alert will send the test to cell phones, televisions, and radios, starting with the alert tone followed by a message explaining that it is only a test. The Provincial Emergency Management Agency said the routine tests help people prepare for real emergencies and allow officials to practice issuing alerts and confirm that the system is working. For Vista Radio, I'm Thomas Robertson.
1: In Alberta, the test will be done at 1:55 this afternoon. And McHappy Day is back at McDonald's locations across the province today, raising funds for Ronald McDonald House Charities. The program helps families with seriously ill children stay close to care. Spokesperson Suzanne Pescod says the financial contributions from today help ease that burden and provide comfort during difficult times.
3: A lot of families show up at the Ronald McDonald's never thinking they needed to stay there. Sometimes they're showing up by air ambulance or ground ambulance. They don't have a bag with them. They don't have their vehicle with them. So it's a really challenging moment where you're quite flustered.
1: In addition to buying a meal, customers can donate by rounding up their order or purchasing McHappy Day socks. 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All the details are at MyLethbridgeNow.com. In sports, in the majors last night, the Blue Jays lost 4-3 to the Rays. Their series wraps up today. In the NHL playoffs, the Avalanche beat the Wild 5-2 to take a 2-0 series lead. Tonight, it's Game 1 between the Canadiens and Sabres, and Game 2 between the Ducks and Golden Knights, with Vegas leading their series 1-0. In other NHL news, the Toronto Maple Leafs are getting the number one pick in this year's draft after winning last night's draft lottery.
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1: A mix of sun and cloud for your Wednesday with the high going up to 21. Tonight, cloudy, low at plus 6. Tomorrow, sun and cloud with another high of 21. Then on Friday, sunshine going into the weekend with a high of 22.
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0: Sarah McLachlan. Possession. Right here on 94.1. Is Sarah McLachlan, is Justin's here, by the way. Hi, Justin Goulet, voice
1: good
0: of a generation.
1: Good morning. Hello.
0: Is Sarah McLachlan from the East Coast, right?
1: I believe so. Yeah, I believe so. I mean, I could look it up right now, and let's just double check. We're going to do a real...
0: It's not that
1: I already have Wikipedia open. That's
0: it's not that... Okay.
1: This is a big deal.
0: Okay, I want to say Vancouver, but maybe
1: Halifax, Nova Scotia.
0: See, I knew that.
1: Quick that was. Halifax, Nova Scotia. We figured it out.
0: Justin's so good. He knows everything. That's why he's here for the Hollywood Minute-ish coming up around 8:30. You're also going to stick around about something that we're going to be doing today. I'm going to be doing in a couple hours.
1: Yeah.
0: One of my dreams. Ooh. Something delicious. And also you can support something really cool locally, like a local charity. I'll let you know what that is. And then I have a question for you too.
1: Oh, okay.
0: Something in it from our youth, if you ever worked at a certain... I'm giving it all away, okay? Here's a meatloaf. 2 out of 3 ain't bad. Is this a slow one? Is this a slow meatloaf one?
1: I think it is.
0: Oh, the piano. Okay, here's meatloaf on 94.1.

0: too crazy on the dance.
1: You can't really, with this song, you can't.
2: How you doing? It's Justin Goulet,
1: Jordan McCloskey, right here on 94.1 CJOC. Justin, you were just looking at the window there. You were talking because we're right across the street from the McDonald's.
0: We are, yes.
1: And there's balloons there?
0: There are balloons. There's some balloons. There's some staff members out. They're enjoying the sunshine, the lovely day we have here.
1: Who doesn't love a good balloon?
0: I know, right?
1: I still do, as even a kid. And the reason they're doing all that, it is McHappy Day.
0: Yes, it is.
1: Today, McHappy Day is where you order more than just a meal. It's a chance to give back. McDonald's Canada and its local independent franchises will be donating a portion of the proceeds from all food and beverage menu items today towards Ronald McDonald House and local children's charities.
0: That's fantastic. Great cause, helping out some families too.
1: Here's a stat for you. 1 in 4 Canadian families have either stayed at Ronald McDonald House or know somebody who has.
0: 1 in 4. Wow, that's a lot.
1: That is a lot.
0: So it's a great cause. So good to help
1: out. An amazing cause. And you and Stan, who's here, just lingering around. Stan the man Ashby. Hi.
3: Hi, good morning.
1: you try to scare us? Yes. You guys go to McDonald's every day.
0: Yeah, we do. We like to get a coffee, you know, nice
1: so
0: little
1: today,
0: recharge.
1: You'll support something really, really cool.
3: It is. And yeah, it's a great cause. And yeah, head over to your local McDonald's today.
1: Thanks, Stan. Yeah. Okay, listen, I'm going to be there too, guys. So if you want to hold off.
0: Are you serving food?
1: I don't know.
0: Oh, my goodness.
1: I'm there from 10 to 12 with Mike D, the one at 217 3rd Ave.
0: You guys got a far journey to get there.
1: I know.
0: It's literally right across the street.
1: One of my dreams is to work at a McDonald's when I was a kid. All I did was work at pizza places.
0: Really?
1: Papa Gallucci's, Pizzazzari, and then Mega Pizza.
0: Mega Pizza.
1: Where I had to flip the pizza up in the air. No kidding.
0: Wow. Was the pizza mega? Was it giant? Was it mega-sized pizza?
1: Not really.
0: Like comedically large pizza?
3: I think you need to bring your skills into the studio and show us how that's done.
0: Jordan's going
3: to
0: make us some pizza.
1: I still got it. Okay, listen, Hollywood Minute's coming up next with both these guys. Stan the Man Ashby from MyLethbridgeNow.com. Both of you from there. Has a fun story he's working on. And I don't know what we're going to talk. We'll figure it out.
0: We got something.
1: One important birthday today. More show coming up.
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1: Hey, Sean, it's Jordan, dude. 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
5: 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We love that they love it. So we just, you know, keep on coming. I'm going to carry that right over. I don't even care it's not truck month anymore.
1: Because you're on the show. I think that's why everybody's going down there, right? You're on the Jordan McCloskey show.
5: Man. Yeah, I think it's because I'm on your show and people love your show. They love hearing you talk about the games, talking about all the cool stuff, the concerts, everything that's going on, your giveaways, all your great stuff that you do. 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

coming up, the Hollywood Minute with Justin Goulet, special guest Stan the Man Ashby from My Lethbridge Now. He's got a fun story he's working on. Also, we got some breaking news for the Hollywood Minute. So fun. Here's up on Cripple Creek. The band, I can never say that.

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1: Good morning. I'm Justin Goulet. City of Lethbridge Chief Financial Officer and Treasurer Daryl Matthews presented an update to Council's Community Issues Committee late last week to assist with the upcoming 2027 operating budget deliberations. My Lethbridge Now, Stan Ashby, has more.
2: In June, Council will meet as the committee to deliberate the operating budget with recommendations to be sent to Council for approval in July. The operating budget includes ongoing operating costs for services including police, fire, and public transit. Matthews says budget pressures could put an upward burden on property taxes, with the city currently sitting at about a 3.49% tax increase next year.
3: The reason for that is a number of pressures that came our way, including, you know, the differences on from photo radar, body-worn cameras, you know, a number of other pressures that came in, as well as, you know, obviously where we've had to take on or backfill for the X-Site as well, too.
2: Matthews adds there's also budget reduction initiatives that will come for Council's consideration. For Vista Radio, I'm Stan Ashby.
1: 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A total of over $589,000 is being shared through the Community Priorities Fund, the Henry S. Varley Fund for Rural Life, and Field of Interest Funds. 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A celebration gala is set for tomorrow at CASA. And former Supreme Court Justice Louise Arbour will be

0: Canada's next Governor General. The 79-year-old will replace Mary Simon, whose term ends soon. The Governor General represents the King in Canada and is Commander-in-Chief of our military. Get more local news right to your inbox. All the details are at MyLethbridgeNow.com. In sports, on the diamond last night, the Jays lost 4-3 to the Rays. Their series wraps up today. In the NHL playoffs, Colorado beat Minnesota 5-2 to take a 2-0 series lead. It's Game 1 tonight between Montreal and Buffalo, and Game 2 between Anaheim and Vegas, with the Golden Knights leading their series 1-0. And in other NHL news, the Toronto Maple Leafs are getting the number one pick in this year's draft after winning yesterday's draft lottery.
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0: A mix of sun and cloud for your Wednesday with the high going up to 21. Tonight, cloudy, low at plus 6. Tomorrow, sun and cloud with another high of 21. Then on Friday, sunshine going into the weekend with a high of 22.
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0: Classic Stones. Right here on 94.1 CJOC. Yeah. Mick Jagger right there. Justin Goulet's here with me. How you doing, Justin? Oh, wait, you're not on.
1: I'm fantastic now, Jordan. I'm dancing a la Jagger.
0: Yes, and also I'm here with Stan the Man Ashby from MyLethbridgeNow.com. How you doing, Stan?
2: I'm doing great, thank you.
0: You were dancing too. Okay, let's get right into the Hollywood minute-ish. We got some breaking news.
1: Yeah, this is big.
0: That has to do with the Stones.
2: Ooh.
0: That's why I played it. Okay, let's get right into it. It's your time for your Hollywood minute-ish.
1: Well, the Rolling Stones, they've got a new album coming out, Jordan and Stan. That's exciting.
0: Very exciting.
1: Yeah, they announced this. It's called Foreign Tongues, and it's coming out July 10th. Their last album was in 2023. That was Hackney Diamonds. And they've also got a new single out. It's called In the Stars. So if you're a Stones fan, this is a big day for you.
0: I like old Stones, Paz. I like old Stones. I'm not...
1: Do you have a favorite Stone song?
0: That one right there, Under My Thumb, and, yeah. And the Rainbow one.
1: I love 100 Years Ago. That's a great,
0: and Street Fighting Man.
1: Oh, yes, that's a good one.
0: And, okay, there's another one I can't think of. It. Okay, unpause. Okay, Stan the Man Ashby, you got something going on at MyLethbridgeNow.com.
2: Yeah, we're talking about a cheese witch, otherwise known as tyromancy. It is the art, the ancient art of, cheese divination. They're going to tell you your fortune. And, there's a person that does that virtually. So, keep an eye out for that on My Lethbridge Now.
0: Pause.
2: So, yeah, it's going to be great.
0: Wait, I know.
1: Pause.
0: Let me absorb that. There's a psychic that uses cheese to tell your fortune?
2: Yes. And also chocolate. Just anything with food.
0: Smorgasbord.
2: They can do that,
1: wow,
2: yes.
1: That's
2: and you
1: magical.
2: Get to eat the cheese afterwards, which is even better. So
1: you get
2: win-win.
1: Fortune and a delicious treat.
0: Okay, unpause. Okay, MyLethbridgeNow.com if you want to see that. Justin, celebrity birthday.
1: Celebrity birthday, Sir George Clooney. You know him from Tomorrowland,
2: Batman.
1: Descendants.
0: Yeah, Batman and
1: Listen,
0: Robin, of course.
1: George Clooney's a legend. I love him. He is. I love George Clooney.
0: ER, Dusk Till Dawn. Okay, listen. Breaking news, some cheese, psychics. What a Hollywood minute.
1: It's great. Happy birthday, George.
0: Happy birthday, George.
2: Happy birthday.
0: Thanks, guys. More show coming up. Cheese psychic, huh?
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1: Good morning, I'm Justin Goulet. Police in Lethbridge are asking for help with an ongoing investigation. Officials say that at around 6:30 on Sunday evening, officers responded to an altercation at Henderson Lake Park. Police say a man threatened another with a weapon. The suspect was later arrested after officers reportedly saw him throwing what looked like a knife in a backyard. LPS says the suspect is still in custody, and anyone with information is asked to contact Lethbridge Police or Crime Stoppers. Expect to hear the National Alert System later today. Vista Radio's Thomas Robertson has more.
2: This is only a test. That's what Albertans will hear on Wednesday afternoon as part of a scheduled test of the National Emergency Alert System. Set for just before 2 p.m., Alberta Emergency Alert will send the test to cell phones, televisions, and radios, starting with the alert tone followed by a message explaining that it is only a test. The Provincial Emergency Management Agency said the routine tests help people prepare for real emergencies and allow officials to practice issuing alerts and confirm that the system is working. For Vista Radio, I'm Thomas Robertson.
1: In Alberta, the test will be done at 1:55 this afternoon. And McHappy Day is back at McDonald's locations across the province today, raising funds for Ronald McDonald House Charities. The program helps families with seriously ill children stay close to care. Spokesperson Suzanne Pescod says the financial contributions from today help ease that burden and provide comfort during difficult times.
3: A lot of families show up at the Ronald McDonald's never thinking they needed to stay there. Sometimes they're showing up by air ambulance or ground ambulance. They don't have a bag with them. They don't have their vehicle with them. So it's a really challenging moment where you're quite flustered.
1: In addition to buying a meal, customers can donate by rounding up their order or purchasing McHappy Day socks. 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All the details are at mylethbridgenow.com. In sports, in the majors last night, the Blue Jays lost 4-3 to the Rays. Their series wraps up today. In the NHL playoffs, the Avalanche beat the Wild 5-2 to take a 2-0 series lead. Tonight, it's game one between the Canadiens and Sabres, and game two between the Ducks and Golden Knights, with Vegas leading their series 1-0. In other NHL news, the Toronto Maple Leafs are getting the number one pick in this year's draft after winning last night's draft lottery.
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1: A mix of sun and cloud for your Wednesday with the high going up to 21. Tonight, cloudy, low at plus 6. Tomorrow, sun and cloud with another high of 21. Then on Friday, sunshine going into the weekend with a high of 22.
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Kate Bush, running up that hill, Deal with God, right here on 94.1. Happy Wednesday. Good morning, 9:08. Literally, it just turned to 9:08. Currently 6 degrees out right now. But first of all, look at it outside, how beautiful it is. It's going to get even warmer. High of 21 today. I'm actually going to be talking, my first time ever, having an animal in the studio. A dog. The cutest dog, oh my gosh, that I've ever seen. If you want to see what this dog looks like, go on our socials on CJOC, Facebook, and Instagram. His name is Noah, and he's so chill. But he's here with his parents, Holly and Kevin from Coaldale and Regional Pet and Animal Wellness Society, also known as PAWS. They are our May recipients for the Community Voice Fund sponsored by the Allied Marketing Group. I'm going to be talking to them next, and we're going to talk about all the amazing work PAWS is doing, and Noah is just going to sit and chill and watch. But first, here's the I Don't Know, Alanis Morissette, right here at 94.1 CJOC.

0: Alanis Morissette, right here on 94.1. 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It's something we do each month where we bring in a local organization or group, and they talk to us and to you out there in Southern Alberta about all the amazing things they're doing for our community. This month's recipient is PAWS. They're from Coaldale. It's a Coaldale Regional Pet and Animal Wellness Society. Like I said, also known as PAWS. They do great things for dogs, you know, pets, seniors, people in the community. I talked to Holly and Kevin, and they're the chillest, cutest dog you'll ever meet, Noah. Noah was so relaxed, I couldn't get over it. Noah is so chill, has not barked, he's not done anything, really? Is it okay? So, PAWS, let me know all about it.
1: You know, PAWS, it was an initiative by the town of Coaldale. They had a need for community awareness of pet care. We had a need for a facility to take care of stray animals in the town. And we've formed the society, we're building community awareness.
0: So Holly, basically you take in stray animals.
2: That's correct.
0: And also you help the, you know, seniors with these animals as well. It's two for one, you were telling me.
2: That's correct. We have a few fundraising initiatives. We have a biannual plant fundraiser, which is done twice a year. We like to partner with another organization so that we're giving back twice. So what we did at Christmas, for example, is we had poinsettias for seniors. People could buy a poinsettia and we would deliver them to the seniors in Sunny South and Coaldale. As well, we would get the profits and proceeds to help us build our facility that we much needed in Coaldale.
0: So that's the thing. You guys need donations and you need volunteers.
1: Absolutely correct.
0: So where can listeners go to help out PAWS?
2: They can go to www.coaldaleregionalpaws.com. And we also have a PAWS pantry on there, so which is an initiative that you can, if you're having trouble with food or leashes or anything for your dog in the community, it's on there. You could send out a request and we'd be happy to fulfill it.
0: How cool is this? And you got your own merch.
1: We have our own merch. We've partnered with one of the providers here in Lethbridge.
2: Yes, on our website as well is all of our PAWS merchandise. We have hoodies, t-shirts, hats, everything that helps us with the proceeds towards PAWS.
0: PAWS doing great things for animals and the local community, seniors included. Like Holly said, two for one, giving back. And Noah, therapy dog. Noah just is chill. No wonder he's a therapy dog. I'm chill. It makes me relaxed. Thank you, Holly and Kevin and PAWS and Noah. What a great thing you're doing. And where do listeners have to go again?
2: www.coaldaleregionalpaws.com.
0: There you go. 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

In about an hour, I'm going to be at something that is it's delicious and also really important for the community. You can support it. It's a really cool local charity. I'll let you know, and it's also one of my dreams. I've always wanted to do it. I'll let you know about that coming up. Still got a lot of great music for you. We got some Nickelback, Hootie and the Blowfish, Red Hot Chili Peppers, Bryan Adams, of course. But first, I don't know, I'm already starting to laugh. This song is a great song. I don't think I've ever played it on my show. It reminds me of the first Anchorman. And yeah, nothing wrong with a little afternoon delight, okay? Here's Starland Vocal Band. Right here, 94.1. CJOC. Here we go.

0: I don't think I've ever heard that Bryan Adams song. I was just thinking that. I was like, how about, there you go. Something new for you every day. For me, anyways. Bryan Adams, Kids Wanna Rock, right here on 94.1 CJOC. If you want to rock to Bryan Adams, well, he's coming to Lethbridge. 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
1: Your Wednesday's looking amazing. Going to be a high of 21, mainly sunny all day long. Thursday, we're still at 21. Friday, 22. Saturday, down to 18. And Mother's Day, Sunday, 24. It's a sun run, sunshine all the way through.
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0: Okay, I'm getting my uniform on.
1: You're asking, why are you getting your uniform on,
0: Jordan?
1: Well, because I got to go over to McDonald's for my second shift today. I'm not joking. I'm going to be at McHappy Day with Mike D in about half an hour, maybe a little more, from 10 to 12 at the McDonald's on 217 3rd Ave. So come on by, say hi, get some fries, because I really want to scoop out some fries. It's been one of my dreams forever to work at a McDonald's. And when you do that, when you get something at McDonald's today, you're also getting something delicious, but you're also supporting an amazing charity. Today, Make Happy Day McDonald's Canada and its local independent franchises will be donating a portion of the proceeds from food and beverage sales towards Ronald McDonald House and other local children's charities. So important, so cool. Like I said, come and say hi to Mike D and I. That is it for me today because I got to do my shift. But Carly Kincaid is coming up next. We'll talk tomorrow, Thursday. Best day of the week.
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I'm Carly Kincaid. Thank you for being here. Now, when it comes to fashion, do you believe what people say? This is a good style. That's a terrible style. This looks good on people. That doesn't, because we're going to talk about something that might be different than I would have

0: 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Well, when it comes to fashion, there are things that I will never wear because I don't think they look good on me. But at the same time, there are things that might look great on me and I just have no idea. Stripes is interesting because I always assumed that horizontal stripes made you look wider. So you kind of avoid that, right? But according to a new study, that's not the case. Researchers found that the pencil stripe style, so horizontal stripes, makes the figure appear slimmer. Not all horizontal stripes. It depends on the spacing and the size and things like that. But, you know, I don't think I'm going to be the one to try this out.
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2: 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Let's start with a little preamble here. Today, of course, as you may or may not know, is McHappy Day. So Jordan and I, Jordan from the morning show, myself from the afternoons, we're live on location here at McDonald's, the one right across the street from the station, right next to the Sandman Signature. You know it, you love it, you've been here before. So come on in, grab yourself some fries, grab yourself a burger, grab yourself a beverage. We're going to be posted up in the drive-thru until noon today to help get people in for an early lunch. You swing on by, you give us a couple bucks for Ronald McDonald House, you might get yourself a pair of socks out of the deal. And I think, as we all know, the McDonald's socks are high value collector items. So swing on by, give me a crisp high five. Maybe we'll give you a little balloon as well. It's Mike D live on location at McDonald's for McHappy Day for 94.1 CJOC.
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0: 94.1 CJOC. She's so good. Amanda Marshall. I'm Carly Kincaid. Now, you may remember not long ago I told you how our daughter got a car. She is not spoiled by any stretch of the imagination, but we needed her to be able to get places. And so she got this vehicle, and the check engine light has come on twice now. The first time we took it in, they couldn't find a problem, but the light went off. The second time, we take it in, and they're like, I don't know, there doesn't seem to be anything wrong. But then I think we figured out the problem. Fingers crossed so that we can avoid this again. It looks like the gas cap can go on slightly crooked, and that means that it's not tight. Air can get in, even though it clicks like it's tight, it's not. So now that we know to make sure it goes in nice and straight, hopefully the check engine light won't come on anymore. Now, who knew that this was actually possible?
1: 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And where are we today?
2: 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It's Mike D live on location for the McHappiest Day of the year. McHappy Day. We're right here at the McDonald's on Scenic. It's easy. It's in between the Sandman Signature, the CJOC offices. You can't miss it if you've ever been to downtown Lethbridge. We are ramping up, getting ready for lunch, taking donations in the drive-thru. I'm going to be here until noon. That's right. You've got until noon to come give me a crisp high five, pick up a pair of socks, and don't

0: donate to some incredible charities, Ronald McDonald House, all across Canada. Like I said, McHappy Day goes on all darn day. I am here until noon. Swing on by and remember, the calories don't count when it's for a good cause. It's Mike D live on location for 94.1 CJOC at McDonald's on Scenic Drive.
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17: CJOC Sunny cloud and a high of 21 today. Pretty similar tomorrow, and then increasing cloudiness on Friday and a high of 22.
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Asia, heat of the moment, 94.1 CJOC, celebrating 100 years on the air. And there are some great prizes going to tell you how you can get involved in it coming up. Now it's Great Big C.

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2: 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Okay, I am super excited about this weekend. Not only because the weather is going to be spectacular, but because two movies I really want to see are coming out. The first one, Fantastic Four, you've probably seen the ads everywhere, First Steps, it's coming out to the theaters. The second one, Happy Gilmore 2, which I've waited 30 years to see, is coming out on Netflix. I'm going to be just watching movies all weekend. Funny thing about the Fantastic Four, I was actually an extra in the 2005, the Jessica Alba one, and I managed to get in front of the screen. So if you do watch that one, just make sure you get the wide.
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0: Ronald McDonald House. 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
8: 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And Friday, increasingly cloudy and a high of 22.
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I'm Carly Kincaid. Well, if you like going to weddings, but find you're not being invited to as many as you would like to attend, going to tell

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0: CJOC. That song used to creep me out, and now I love it even more. It's Gowan. Well, if you like going to weddings and find that you aren't invited to as many as you would like to attend, there's a new service that connects couples to strangers who want to crash their wedding. The idea is that couples can fill seats from last-minute cancellations, and then random people can enjoy the open bar, can dance, can maybe meet some new friends. So if you want to attend a wedding like this, you go online and you buy a seat, just like you're going to a sporting event. Now, there is a verification process by a third party, which is good, so that if you're holding the wedding, you know that those guests, those randoms, won't be complete weirdos.
1: CJOC live on location. And where are we today?
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1: I'm Justin Goulet. City of Lethbridge Chief Financial Officer and Treasurer Daryl Matthews presented an update to Council's Community Issues Committee late last week to assist with the upcoming 2027 operating budget deliberations. My Lethbridge Now, Stan Ashby, has more.
2: In June, Council will meet as the committee to deliberate the operating budget with recommendations to be sent to Council for approval in July. The operating budget includes ongoing operating costs for services including police, fire, and public transit. Matthews says budget pressures could put an upward burden on property taxes, with the city currently sitting at about a 3.49% tax increase next year.
3: The reason for that is a number of pressures that came our way, including, you know, the differences on from photo radar, body-worn cameras, you know, a number of other pressures that came in, as well as, you know, obviously where we've had to take on or backfill for the X-Site as well, too.
2: Matthews adds there's also budget reduction initiatives that will come for Council's consideration. For Vista Radio, I'm Stan Ashby.
1: 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A total of over $589,000 is being shared through the Community Priorities Fund, the Henry S. Varley Fund for Rural Life, and Field of Interest Funds. 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And McHappy Day is back at McDonald's locations across the province today, raising funds for Ronald McDonald House Charities. The program helps families with seriously ill children stay close to care. In addition to buying a meal, customers can donate by rounding up their order or purchasing McHappy Day socks. 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All the details are at MyLethbridgeNow.com. In sports, on the diamond last night, the Jays lost 4-3 to the Rays. Their series wraps up today. In the NHL playoffs, Colorado beat Minnesota 5-2 to take a 2-0 series lead. It's game one tonight between Montreal and Buffalo, and game two between Anaheim and Vegas, with the Golden Knights leading their series 1-0. And in other NHL news, the Toronto Maple Leafs are getting the number one pick in this year's draft after winning yesterday's draft lottery.
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5: 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Feed wheat is down $1 at $3.14 per ton or $8.55 per bushel. While corn is down $2 at $3.03 per metric ton. In the milling wheat markets, July Minneapolis futures are down 6 cents at $6.90. with local hard red spring bid for June-July movement at $8.40 per bushel. 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
1: A mix of sun and cloud for your Wednesday with the high going up to 21. Tonight, cloudy, low at plus 6. Tomorrow, sun and cloud with another high of 21. Then on Friday, sunshine going into the weekend with a high of 22.
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And CJOC, keep up to date with all things arts related with the Allied Arts Council's YQL Arts Calendar. 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We went to see Michael over the weekend, thought it was a really good movie, but it made me so sad. Just the life that he lived, especially when he was a kid. Michael Jackson, Black or White.

0: one CJOC honeymoon suite on the bill for Cornstalk 2026. They'll be performing Saturday, July 25th. You can get your weekend passes. You can do a day pass. 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

0: Bare Naked Ladies, it's 1 week. 94.1 CJOC. My name is Carly Kincaid. I'm a hockey mom. I'm a dance mom. And can I tell you, something very exciting happened in my dance world. And my daughter's got her end of the year recital that happens every June, but we always seem to have to wait until the very last second to find out what days, like which performances each dance will be in, when tickets go on sale, that sort of thing. Well, guess who got that schedule? I can't tell you how excited that makes me.
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11: The

0: and cloud and 21 today. Tomorrow, sun and cloud and 21. And then Friday, little bit cloudier and a high of 22.
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0: 1 CJOC. I'm Carly Kincaid. Now, I've got a couple of dogs. They're little, and they can get a lot of exercise just running laps in the backyard, but we obviously take them for walks. How often do you take your dogs for walks? Because experts say that one or two walks a day is kind of the right number, depending on the size of the dog, the age of the dog. So our five-year-old, he'll go for a while, and then he's like, I'm a bit of a diva. You need to carry me. But our puppy, he's 7 months old. He would go for 3 hours if you let him.
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1CJOC. Well, when I tell you that Star Wars is kind of a big deal, you're going to go, yeah, we know. Well, I'm going to tell you how big a deal Star Wars actually is.

0: 104.1 CJOC. Well, the other day was May the 4th be with you. And you know when something has a day named after them, they're kind of a big deal. Well, Nielsen has crunched the numbers on Star Wars, and we have consumed 33 billion minutes of Star Wars content across streaming and linear TV in 2025 alone. That's equivalent to 550 million hours. So this is movies and live action shows and animated projects. Isn't that wild? 550 million hours. Yeah, kind of a big deal.
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10: Cloud and 21 today and tomorrow, and then Friday going to be cloudier with a high of 22.
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0: 94.1 CJOC, it's 5440. They will be at Cornstalk 2026 in Tabor this summer. Details at spiderentertainment.ca. I'm Carly Kincaid. That's it. That's all for me. I'm out. Thank you for being here. We'll do it all over again tomorrow, the pre-Friday edition, because that's what I like to call Thursday. So we will check in then, and I'll leave you with Bruce Springsteen next.
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This is a scheduled test to the Alberta Emergency Alert System. There is no emergency. This test alert is in effect for Alberta. This is only a test. If this was a real emergency, this alert would describe the threat, the location of the threat, and instructions on how to protect yourself and your loved ones. These tests are a reminder for all of us to prepare when the risk is low, so we are ready to respond when a disaster or emergency occurs. The test is now complete.

Just after 2 o'clock here in the CJOC studio. Happy Wednesday, my friends. We're going to hear from my favorite Beatle of all time. That's right, I'm talking about George Harrison. We've got a little Chumbawamba, and right now, Glass Tiger. Here's your What I Look For.

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0: Elton John, a little Tiny Dancer for your CJOC afternoon. Happy Wednesday, my friends. And I just have one question for you. Did anybody else get startled by the emergency alert system test right before your radio show was supposed to start? Or was that just me? The worst part is that somebody told me about it a couple hours beforehand, and it immediately slipped my mind until everything started going boom, boom, boom. It caught me off guard. I may have jumped a little bit. I may have peed a little bit, but we sally bravely onwards. Did you get got by it, or were you very prepared for that emergency system alert? Or more importantly, did you not get one? If you didn't get one, you should start reaching out to people. Let me know how it affected you over on the Mobile Clinic text line, 403-388-4646.
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Chumbawamba doing some tub thumping here on your CJOC afternoon. And I don't think either of those words are going to get you any points in Scrabble. They just don't count. Chumbawamba, 0 points. Tub thumping, 0 points. Not going to count in a Scrabble competition. Have you stopped by Make Happy Day yet? It's on all day. It's your chance to enjoy some delicious food and also give back to charity. All purchases made today over at McDonald's here in Lethbridge go to Ronald McDonald House and Family Center as well. Great way to support some local charities. You can buy some socks as well if you're not into burgers, or you can skip the socks and buy the burgers if you're into burgers as well. I was there with Jordan from the morning show from 10 a.m. until noon, but you can donate all day today. So head on out there.

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0: Sunshine, blue skies, 22 degrees, a balmy 22 degrees here in Lethbridge and surrounding area right now, dropping down to a low of 6 overnight tonight, and more of the same for the rest of the week through the weekend, Thursday, Friday, Saturday, Sunday, Monday, Tuesday. Sunshine, blue skies, and highs between 18 and 24 degrees. Where is the rain?
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Coming up in just a few minutes, we're going to check in on what's going on over on the CJOC socials. But first, a little Pagliaro. Here's Some Sing, Some Dance on CJOC.

0: live with a little lightning crashes here on your CJOC afternoon, a song that's definitely not about the weather today, that's for darn sure. If you head on over to the CJOC socials right now, hey, they announced the Whoop Up Day's headliners, and there's some great stuff on there. Fefe Dobson, Default, Gord Bamford, and I'm here joined by our one and only from the newsroom, Cass. You were live on location. You were taking notes.
1: I was taking notes. I was taking photos.
0: Who else are you excited for on that lineup?
1: Luke James Bruce and the Ramblers.
0: Yeah, absolutely.
1: I'm pretty excited about that.
0: Mm-hmm.
1: You know, they have some great things. I'm really excited about Default. I'm not going to lie.
0: My close personal friends, Jade Elephant, are opening up for them.
1: Those
0: guys are great. They're a true delight. I interviewed them for Maiden Played in Canada. So much fun. The lineup looks incredible, but it's got me asking, who would you put on your bucket list Whoop Up Days lineup?
1: Ooh, you know, unfortunately, this is not the right station to say this on, but I would say Wes Mack, and that's just because he has not toured in a long time, and
0: I would like
1: Wes to come out of touring retirement.
0: Just for Whoop Up Days.
1: Exactly.
0: There we are. I say we get Radiohead and Weezer in for Whoop Up Days as well, and we'll be crushing it. Let us know who you'd put on your bucket list Whoop Up Days lineup, and let me know how much you like the current lineup on Facebook, on Twitter, on Instagram, or on the Mobile Clinic text line 403-388-4646.
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1: I'm Cass Patterson. McHappy Day is back at McDonald's locations across the province today, raising funds for Ronald McDonald House Charities. The program helps families with seriously ill children stay close to care. Spokesperson Suzanne Piscott says the financial contributions from today help ease the burden and provides comfort during difficult times.
2: A lot of families show up at the Ronald McDonald's never thinking they needed to stay there. Sometimes they're showing up by air ambulance or ground ambulance. They don't have a bag with them. They don't have their vehicle with them. So it's a really challenging moment where you're quite flustered.
1: In addition to buying a meal, customers can donate by rounding up their order or purchasing McHappy Day socks. On Sunday night, Lethbridge police responded to Henderson Lake after a report of an altercation between two men northeast of the golf clubhouse on the walking path. A witness reported one man allegedly threatened another with a weapon. Both subjects left prior to the police arrival, but an officer patrolling the area observed a man matching the subject's description crossing Parkside Drive. According to police, the man fled from police and was observed throwing what appeared to be a knife in a backyard. The subject remains in custody and the investigation into the altercation is ongoing. If you have any additional information about the incident, you are asked to contact police. Former Supreme Court Justice Louisa Boer will be Canada's next Governor General. The 79-year-old, fully bilingual Boer will replace Mary Simon, whose term ends soon. The Governor General represents the King in Canada and is Commander-in-Chief of our military. Known for a long record of protecting human rights in 2022, Boer headed a probe into sexual harassment in the military. It prompted a change in how the military she now commands prosecutes misconduct. Local news delivered directly to you. More information at MyLethbridgeNow.com.
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1: Mainly sunny and 21 in Lethbridge today. Tonight, partly cloudy and 6. Tomorrow, mix of sun and cloud and 21. Tomorrow night, clear and 5. On Friday, sunny and 22.
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Here in the CJOC studio, we're going to hear from Nazareth. We're going to hear from Genesis. We've even got a request we're going to play later this hour. But first, we've got the box. Here's Closer Together on CJOC.

0: The Box, keeping us closer together here on your CJOC afternoon. And if you head on over to the MyLethbridgeNow.com newsroom, this is probably one of my favorite headlines, I think, of all time. A Cheese Witch offers virtual tasty morsels of divination. Our very own Stan Ashby, local reporter supreme, met up with a cheese witch to get his fortune read. Cheese reading is called tyromancy, by the way, and you'd think it would be something with more cheese in the root name. They read the cheese like they would read tea leaves, and there is a full-on kitchen witch about it, which I think is a very cool way to find out your future. Says when they're doing a reading, you start by looking at the cracks and the holes. If it's a blue cheese, maybe the mold veins. 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

0: Triumph giving us that magic power here on your CJOC afternoon. And if you like that song, you have a chance. You can hear it Friday over at the Scotiabank Saddle Dome because Triumph is playing with April Wine this Friday evening. We handed out a bunch of tickets. That song that we just played, Triumph's Magic Power, that one goes out to our loyal listener, Abe Wolvers Jr., the man, the myth, the legend himself. Always great to have him tuned in. He said, this is my favorite Triumph song. And I said, you know what? It would be a crime for me not to play this one for you. So that one goes out to you, Abe. Have a wonderful day.
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1: CJOC Weather. Sunshine, light fluffy clouds, 22 degrees here in Lethbridge and surrounding area right now. It's a real beauty of a day, dropping down to 6 degrees overnight tonight. More of the same for the rest of the week through the weekend. Thursday, Friday, Saturday, Sunday, Monday, Tuesday, sunshine, light clouds, highs between 18 and 24 degrees. But it's got me asking, where is the rain?
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Coming up in just a few minutes, I'm going to tell you how to avoid getting a photo radar ticket. But first, you can catch these guys headlining Whoop Up Days 2026. That's right. It's Default. Here's Count On Me on CJOC.

0: Little Super Tramp on your CJOC afternoon. You ever have one of those situations where the song title and then the song itself does not seem correct? Because that's called the logical song. And do they say the phrase the logical song in that song at all? I remain unconvinced that that actually happens. If you're out and about, let's tell you how to avoid getting a photo radar ticket. Excellent transition, Michael. Photo radar today on Laval Boulevard West and 9th Avenue North. And don't forget that playground zones are in effect from 7:30 a.m. until 9 p.m. 7 days a week, 365 days a year. Road work on Whoop Up Drive reduced down to 2 lanes in certain parts, so make sure that you are adjusting and going around the workers when possible. And of course, if you see anything we need to know about accidents, incidents, delays, road closures, anything of the sort, give us a call or text when it's safe to do so. 403-388-4646.
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1: I'm Cass Patterson. McHappy Day is back at McDonald's locations across the province today, raising funds for Ronald McDonald House Charities. The program helps families with seriously ill children stay close to care. Spokesperson Suzanne Piscott says the financial contributions from today help ease the burden and provides comfort during difficult times.
2: A lot of families show up at the Ronald McDonald's never thinking they needed to stay there. Sometimes they're showing up by air ambulance or ground ambulance. They don't have a bag with them. They don't have their vehicle with them. So it's a really challenging moment where you're quite flustered.
1: In addition to buying a meal, customers can donate by rounding up their order or purchasing McHappy Day socks. On Sunday night, Lethbridge police responded to Henderson Lake after a report of an altercation between two men northeast of the golf clubhouse on the walking path. A witness reported one man allegedly threatened another with a weapon. Both subjects left prior to the police arrival, but an officer patrolling the area observed a man matching the subject's description crossing Parkside Drive. According to police, the man fled from police and was observed throwing what appeared to be a knife in a backyard. The subject remains in custody and the investigation into the altercation is ongoing. If you have any additional information about the incident, you are asked to contact police. Former Supreme Court Justice Louisa Boer will be Canada's next Governor General. The 79-year-old, fully bilingual Boer will replace Mary Simon, whose term ends soon. The Governor General represents the King in Canada and is Commander-in-Chief of our military. Known for a long record of protecting human rights in 2022, Boer headed a probe into sexual harassment in the military. It prompted a change in how the military, she now commands, prosecutes misconduct. Local news delivered directly to you. 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
1: Mainly sunny and 21 in Lethbridge today. Tonight, partly cloudy and 6. Tomorrow, mix of sun and cloud and 21. Tomorrow night, clear and 5. On Friday, sunny and 22.
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Just after 4 o'clock here in the CJOC studio, we're going to hear from the Pet Shop Boys, a little Joni Mitchell, and right now we've got the Black Crowes. Here's Jealous Again on CJOC.

0: The Black Crowes, Jealous Again, here on your CJOC afternoon. And I'm jealous right now of my good friend, Jordan McCloskey, over on the CJOC Jordan Morning Show, because he got to hang out with dogs this morning. Good for him. He got to hang out with the PAWS, the Pet and Wellness Society. They're the May recipients for our Community Voice Fund. That's, of course, sponsored by Allied Marketing Group. And he got to hang out with an actual factual dog. He got to shake paw with his friend, Noah. And Noah, I'm just going to let you know right now, is my best friend of all time. Because look at him. He's so cute. Head on over to the CJOC Lethbridge Facebook page. Scroll down. Look for that video of Noah the dog. That's what we all need to see on a Wednesday.
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6: CJOC. Cooling off from our high of 22 degrees down to 4 overnight tonight, and we're looking at beautiful spring weather for the rest of the week and through the weekend. Thursday, Friday, Saturday, Sunday, Monday, Tuesday, blue skies and highs between 20 and 25 degrees.
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Your chance to support Ronald McDonald House. 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I just finished a Happy Meal and it was delicious. Here's the Eurythmics. Here comes the rain again on CJOC.

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1: 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Spokesperson Suzanne Piscott says the financial contributions from today help ease the burden and provides comfort during difficult times.
2: A lot of families show up at the Ronald McDonald's never thinking they needed to stay there. Sometimes they're showing up by air ambulance or ground ambulance. They don't have a bag with them. They don't have their vehicle with them. So it's a really challenging moment where you're quite flustered.
1: In addition to buying a meal, customers can donate by rounding up their order or purchasing McHappy Day socks. On Sunday night, Lethbridge police responded to Henderson Lake after a report of an altercation between two men northeast of the golf clubhouse on the walking path. A witness reported one man allegedly threatened another with a weapon. Both subjects left prior to the police arrival, but an officer patrolling the area observed a man matching the subject's description crossing Parkside Drive. According to police, the man fled from police and was observed throwing what appeared to be a knife in a backyard. The subject remains in custody and the investigation into the altercation is ongoing. If you have any additional information about the incident, you are asked to contact police. Former Supreme Court Justice Louisa Boer will be Canada's next Governor General. The 79-year-old, fully bilingual Boer will replace Mary Simon, whose term ends soon. The Governor General represents the King in Canada and is Commander-in-Chief of our military. Known for a long record of protecting human rights in 2022, Boer headed a probe into sexual harassment in the military. It prompted a change in how the military, she now commands, prosecutes misconduct. Local news delivered directly to you. More information at MyLethbridgeNow.com.
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1: Mainly sunny and 21 in Lethbridge today. Tonight, partly cloudy and 6. Tomorrow, mix of sun and cloud and 21. Tomorrow night, clear and 5. On Friday, sunny and 22.
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Great news, my friends. We've made it to another edition of The Drive at 5 to help you coax out of your work day and into your afternoon and evening beyond. We're going to hear from Brian Adams, a little Mike and the Mechanics, and right now we've got some Hathaway asking the big questions. What is love on CJOC? What is love?

0: Calgary's very own Loverboy is working for the weekend, and that means working towards the weekend, not working over the weekend. Although you might have to pick up some weekend shifts if you want to be able to afford gas nowadays. Gas prices feel like they're going out of control. Costco right now, $176.9, which means that the other gas stations here around town are between $180 and $185.9, and I've heard reports that a couple places are hopping up to $2 a liter. Which feels like too much. That's too many dollars just for gas. So get ready to start doing a little more walking, a little more bike riding, and a little more avoiding using the car. How are you dealing with gas prices as they are? Let me know on the Mobile Clinic text line, 403-388-4646.
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0: Mike and the Mechanics here on the CJOC Drive at 5, and you don't need a miracle to avoid getting a photo radar ticket. Step 1, just don't drive at illegal speeds. Step 2, watch out for photo radar today on Laval Boulevard West and 9th Avenue North, and if you're planning your route to work tomorrow, watch out for photo radar on McMaster Boulevard West and Henderson Lake Boulevard South. Now, of course, all those photo radar spots are in playground zones, and playground zones are in effect from 7:30 a.m. until 9 p.m. every single gosh darn day. We've had road work announced already over on Whoop Up Drive. It's been reduced into two lanes and parts there, so watch out for workers. Also, we had reports of an accident over on 6th Avenue and 13th Street South earlier with crews on scene. Hopefully, that's all cleared up, but if it's not, find an alternate route and avoid those detours if you can. As always, when you're out and about on the roads, watch out for kids, pedestrians, and other motor vehicles, and of course, those urban deer as well.
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2: Cooling off down to a crisp 4 degrees overnight tonight, but warm weather back on the horizon for the rest of the week and into the weekend. Thursday, Friday, Saturday, Sunday, Monday, Tuesday, sunshine and highs between 20 and 25 degrees with the possibility of some much needed rain showers Sunday and Monday night.
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0: Ace of Base saw the sign here on the CJOC Drive at 5. And this is your sign to head on over to McDonald's for McHappy Day 2026. All proceeds from every purchase there go to support wonderful causes and children's charities here across Southern Alberta and the country at large. I celebrated the only way you can celebrate McHappy Day with a happy meal. A little cheeseburger, apple slices, yogurt, and a bottle of water. You know what? They say the calories don't count when it's for a good cause, and I partially believe that. Every time I say it, I believe it a little bit more. Go on out, treat yourself. Grab some socks as well. You can find some pictures from McHappy Day earlier over on the CJOC Lethbridge Facebook page.
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